0: wild.
1: Made me go wild. Made me go wild. There was nothing in the world making me smile like your smile.

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Our colors will fade eventually, so if our time is running out, day after day, we'll make the mundane a masterpiece. Oh my, oh my love, I take one look at you, you're taking me.

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1: If you can't love yourself, how in the hell you gonna love somebody else? Can I get an amen in here?
2: 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I need a lover.

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1: 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Made me go wild. 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There was nothing in the world making me smile. 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
1: 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There was nothing in the world making me smile. I could smile.